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Good girls are waiting on the prince, and the bad girls are laughing cause they know he's a dick. Good girls suck dick to bad cosmetics, bad girls now they got pockets just to get it. Good girls causing no sins, bad girls killing like queens. Bad girls breaking wood legs.

0: 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Let's spell it.
1: First letter.

0: many people know any songs about love?
1: Right here.
2: Yeah, I know a lot about love.
0: Tell me some titles. Titles. What's some song?
1: Love.
0: Is a song called Love?
1: Yeah.
0: No song called.
1: It's by
0: Kirk
1: Franklin.
0: All right,
1: what is
0: it? How
1: it
0: go?
1: It goes love. It goes.
0: Go ahead, go ahead. Okay. Anybody else? Is the only song we know about love?
3: What's gonna do it?
0: I can't hear you.
2: I will always love.
0: What about any movies about love? We know any movies about love?
1: Love.
2: Titanic. All
0: right.
4: Romeo and Juliet.
0: Did you know that was about love when you saw that on TV? They said it was about love.
4: I saw it.

Sabah, Sita, Tano, Ine, Tatu, Eli, Mota, Eli, Tatu, Ine, Tano, Sita, Sabah,

ladies and gentlemen, as you know, we have something special down here at Birdland this evening, a recording for Blue Note Records.

calls a peace. I'm learning to unbreak my face. Heart rate circulate, cover base. My mind sharp like a dark green grassy blade. Trying to photosynthesize and get paid. Cause I can't think, certain death got a ring to it. 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

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Hey, this is yours truly, Marcy Griffiths. And we say, big up yourself, more fire, reggae radio show, 87.9. Marcy Griffiths say, leave it right where you got it. 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Marcy Griffiths said, don't.

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It's Ruffle. Endorse it and sponsor it. Hear this.

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Hey, bitch, I ain't average. Wake up, need a zip, Hennessy, take a sip.